0: Radio X Vibe.
1: In 1965, Vietnam seemed like just another foreign war, but it wasn't. It was different in many ways, and so were those who did the fighting. In World War II, the average age of the combat soldier was 26. In Vietnam, he was 19. In Vietnam, he was 19.

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1: 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Eat this.

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Cała filozofia. xvibe.pl. Here it goes a little something like this.

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1: Co ty wiesz o zabijaniu?
2: 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My w X-Vibe wiemy wszystko. Robimy to najlepszą muzyką, bez litości.
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4: What to do?
3: Today, we're gonna teach you some fun facts.